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3: Hey folks, here's what's coming up this time around. We open with the great John Daner in The Whistler. Then it's the latest installment of the soap opera Pepper Young's Family. This opening series was broadcast on CBS's West Coast Network for 13 years, beginning in 1942, and the primary sponsor was the Signal Oil Company. Founded in 1922, by the 1950s, it was the largest independent oil and gas company on the West Coast, and The Whistler was heard in all the markets where their service stations were located. Signal Oil later merged with an aerospace company in 1964, and since then, as is so common today, the mergers continued. The Signal Corporation became Allied Signal in 1985, and in 1999 it became Honeywell International. Back to radio and the series the original company sponsored. The Whistler was based in Los Angeles, so the producers were able to draw their cast from Hollywood's vast talent pool. In the episode we have right now, The Tall, Thin Man, the lead role is indeed handled by Daner. He also spent time as both J.B. Kendall on The Frontier Gentleman and Paladin in the radio version of Have Gun, Will Travel. And joining Daner in the cast will be June Whitley, Bill Boucher, Michael Ann Barrett, Norman Field, and Stephen Chase. It's from June 3rd, 1951.

0: am the Whistler, and I know many things, for I walk by night. I know many strange tales hidden in the hearts of men and women who have stepped into the shadows. Yes, I know the nameless terrors of which they dare not speak.
1: And now for the Signal Oil Company, the Whistler's strange story.

0: The dim light at the seventh floor landing caught the last labored steps of the man as he climbed the stairs. Breathing hard, his face beaded with perspiration, he drew in his breath, set his jaw, and began climbing the last three flights. This was a new experience for Gordon Manning, entering the building at the back end, climbing the back stairs, and all the while racing against time. But you can't risk being seen, can you, Gordon? No. It's all important that tonight, of all nights, you must not be seen anywhere near your estranged wife's apartment. You finally reach the 10th floor. Then you walk down the empty hall until you come to her door.
1: Good evening, Lynn.
2: Gordon, how nice. Come in. Oh, here, let me have your coat and hat. This is nice. Anne called a few minutes ago. She'll be here in about half an hour.
1: Yeah, she's been in Europe, if I remember the society columns.
2: Yes, she got in yesterday. Yeah. She'll be delighted to see you. Oh, sit down, Gordon, sit down. I'll get you a drink.
1: No, never mind. I can't stay, Lynn.
2: I see. I'd hope... Gordon. Gordon, if you'd only realize...
1: I only realize you're trying to cling to something.

0: That's been dead a long time. Hanging on with her three lives you're ruining by doing it.
1: Oh. It's that kind of visit again. I shouldn't have bothered to take your coat and hat. I'll bring them back.
0: Lynn. Lynn, I ask you for the last time.
2: Let me go. You're hurting me.
0: Lynn, in heaven's name, what are you trying to do? What are you trying to prove?
1: I'm trying to let you find out for yourself what a fool you're being. I'm trying to prove that a marriage of 10 years can't be broken by a girl like Jean. A girl 15 years younger than you who's infatuated only by the thought of what you can give her with your money. You certainly are changing, Gordon. Now it's slapping women.
0: I'm sorry. I didn't mean to slap you. But I want the divorce, Lynn. It's a year now you've kept me dangling. What good is this dog-in-the-manger attitude? Give us both a chance.
1: I shall never give you a divorce, Gordon. I've waited a year now. I can wait lots longer.
0: All right. I tried. Believe me, I tried. I didn't want to have to...
1: There's no need for you to stay. I'll get your hat and coat, Gordon. Talking won't do any good.
0: No. No, I suppose not.
3: She said it for you, didn't she, Gordon? Talking won't do any good. As Lynn turns from you and starts for your hat and coat, you know you must put into action the plan you came prepared to follow up if she refused to divorce you. In one swift motion, you step forward, grasp the heavy bronze figurine from the coffee table. Lynn's dead, isn't she, Gordon? Quickly, you wipe your fingerprints from the murder weapon. Get a pair of gloves from your coat. Strip the big diamond rings from Lynn's fingers. The diamond bracelet from her wrist. Then you hurry to her bedroom. Take all the jewels from her jewel case and generally ransack the room. It will look like robbery. Murder and robbery, won't it, Gordon? And then you remember. Lynn's friend Anne is due in half an hour. As you leave, you make sure the door is slightly ajar so that Anne can go right in when no one answers her ring. And when they phone you, as you know they will, you'll be home playing chess with Professor Norton. Yes. You hurry down the corridor toward the back stairway. But before you reach there...
0: Oh. Sorry.
4: Well, I didn't see you. I'm afraid that I almost knocked you down.
5: That's all right. I was preoccupied myself. Well, no harm done, eh?
4: Oh, no, of course not. No harm done.
3: He brushes past you hurriedly. But you know he saw you quite plainly, don't you, Gordon? As plainly as you saw him. Fully a head taller than you, very thin, with high cheekbones and a long, prominent nose. He disappears down the hall. Shock immobilizes you for several seconds, and then realization hits you. And you begin to run down the back stairs.
0: He can identify me. He can swear I was here tonight.

0: Well, you've finally done it, Gordon. Yes. Lynn, your estranged wife, lies dead in her swank apartment. You've taken her jewels to make it look like the work of a thief. And it all went well, didn't it? Until in leaving, you collided with a tall, thin man coming down the hall. You know he saw you as clearly and distinctly as you saw him. Now back at your apartment, you enter cautiously. Seated in the big leather chair, sound asleep from the sedative you'd slipped into his drink, just as you left him, is old Professor Fred Norton. In front of him, on the small table, the chessman, unmoved since you left. You glance hurriedly around, search for a safe place to hide Lynn's jewels. Decide the rubber plant in your hallway is ideal. You push aside several handfuls of soil, drop in the jewels, replace the soil, and pour a glass of water over. Then you return to the living room and shake the professor gently.
1: Hey. Fred! Fred! Hey, hey, hey, wake up, wake up. Come on, sleepyhead.
2: By George, don't tell me I've dozed off again.
1: You certainly did, Fred, you know. This is getting to be a habit with you.
2: So it is, so it is. By George, I'm sorry. I feel like I've slept an hour.
1: Oh, no, not that long. Only about 10 minutes, really. Just long enough for me to mix us another drink. Here.
2: Oh, thanks, Gordon. Now, let's see. Where were we?
1: Your move, Fred.
0: So the chess game resumes where it left off a little more than half an hour ago. You've assured old Professor Norton that he'd been asleep for only about 10 minutes, and he doesn't question it. On numerous occasions before, he's dozed off during your games. That's what gave you the idea for your perfect alibi. The minutes go by. It's been 3/4 of an hour now since you've returned to your apartment. Anne should have found Lynn's body by now. Your phone should ring soon. Soon.
1: There it is.
2: Hey, what's that? Watch out, Gordon. You'll upset the board.
1: Oh, I'm sorry, but is it the phone? Excuse me a minute, Fred. Yes? Yes, I'm Mr. Manning. Yes, yes, I know you, Mr. Rand. What is it? My wife. Lynn. Oh, good Lord. Oh, I can't believe it. Yes, yes, of course. I'll be right over. The police? Oh, you have. Oh, yes, yes, I'll be right over. Fred. Fred, it's Lynn.
2: Eh? Lynn? Gordon, what's wrong?
1: Lynn is dead. Murdered.
2: Murdered? I don't understand.
1: I don't either.
2: I can't believe it.
1: I've got to get over there, quickly.
2: I'll go with you, Gordon.
1: Oh, yes. Yes. I wish you could.

0: Oh, Mr. Manning, come in, come in. It's dreadful, simply dreadful.
1: It doesn't seem possible. It just doesn't seem... Mr. Rand, this is Professor Norton. Fred, Mr. Rand, the manager of the building.
0: How do you do, Professor Norton?
2: This is shocking, Mr. Rand, shocking.
1: Professor Norton was with me when I got your call, Mr. Rand. He was good enough
3: Gordon.
1: To...
3: Oh, Gordon, thank heaven you're here. Poor Lynn. Oh, poor Lynn.
1: And yes... Yes, it's terrible. Just terrible. Mr. Rand says that you found her.
3: Yes. I rang the bell. No one answered. The door was open, so I went in. And there she was. Oh, Gordon. Gordon, this is Dr. Doctor, I'm terribly sorry. I'm so upset I can't remember.
4: I understand. I'm Dr. Roberts, Mr. Manning.
1: Yeah, how do you do, Doctor?
4: I'm sorry, Mr. Manning. There was nothing I could do. She was dead when Mr. Rand and I got up here. Mrs. Raymore, one of my patients here in the building, passed away this evening. I was in Mr. Rand's office when this young lady called.
1: I can't understand. Why would anyone want to kill Lynn?
4: Oh, perhaps the lieutenant can tell you better than I, Mr. Manning. Lieutenant Williams?
5: Yes?
4: Lieutenant, this is Mr. Manning, the victim's husband.
5: Well, I'm glad we were able to get hold of you this fast, Mr. Manning.
1: Lieutenant, who would kill her? Why?
5: Burglary. Looks as though Mrs. Manning surprised the thief and he killed her.
1: Burglary?
5: Yes. Her jewel box seems to have been ransacked. And it looks as though rings have been taken from her fingers. You can help us with that. You must be familiar with the jeweler.
1: Oh, yes, yes, of course. I gave her most of it, but where... Where is she?
5: They've taken her into the bedroom.
1: When did it happen?
5: Well, I was just talking to the doctor. Yeah. He places the time at about 9 o'clock, a little more than an hour ago.
1: Oh.
5: Now, Mr. Manning, let's sit down over there. There are some questions I'd like to ask you.
6: Yes, Gordon, there are questions, many questions. And it was good to have the professor right there to corroborate your statement that the two of you have been playing chess from 7 o'clock right up to the time you had received the call from Mr. Rand. He didn't even mention dozing off. Later, alone in your apartment, you sink into a chair and try to think. The whole thing has come off perfectly. Perfectly except for the tall, thin man you met in the hall as you were hurrying from your wife's apartment. Yes. He could send your alibi crashing down about your head. Couldn't he, Gordon?
1: Gene.

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1: Come and see him again.
2: Questions? But you told him you were with the professor all evening.
1: Now, Jean. Relax, darling. They have to ask questions. That's their business.
2: I know. It's just that I'm worried. I can't help it, Gordon. I'm worried.
1: No. I like to have you worried about me, Jean, but there's nothing to worry about. But now you better run along. It wouldn't look good
2: if
1: you...
2: Yes, of course. Good night, dear.
1: Good night, Jean.
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3: Now, curtain going up on tall, thin men. A Whistler episode on when radio was.
4: The next morning, you hurry out and get a paper. It's there in big black headlines. Society woman slain. Below that, a recent picture of Lynn. And then the whole page seems to jump out at you. For beside Lynn's picture is a large, clear close-up of you, Gordon. The tall, thin man will have no trouble identifying you now, will he, Gordon? You don't know who he is or where he is. And there's Lieutenant Williams. At 1 o'clock, you decide to drop in at his office, casually ask him if he's making any progress. You must find out if the tall, thin man has identified you.
5: No, I'm afraid we haven't uncovered anything new, Mr. Manning. Not a trace of the jewelry yet. We've got every pawn shop in town covered. That seems to be our best bet. We don't have much to go on. No fingerprints. No one was seen to enter or leave the apartment.
6: I see.
5: But we're doing everything we can, Mr. Manning.
6: Yes, yes, I'm sure you are, Lieutenant.
4: You're still above suspicion when you leave Lieutenant Williams' office. But somehow, you've got to find the tall, thin man before he goes to the police. He knows, doesn't he, Gordon? He's seen your picture, knows who you are, and more important, he knows a good thing when he sees it. You're a wealthy real estate broker, can shake down with blackmail. Yes, Gordon, that's it. You're sure of it. Now you know there's nothing to do but wait. And late that afternoon, almost closing time, your secretary, Miss Adams, enters your office.
7: Mr. Manning, there's a Mr. Wellman to see you.
6: Wellman, I don't place the name. Has he been in before?
7: Well, I believe not, Mr. Manning. I don't believe I've ever seen him before.
6: What does he look like?
7: Well, he's tall. He's quite tall and thin. Mr. Manning, is there something... Shall I tell him you're busy, that you can't see him now?
6: No, don't do that. Send him in, Miss Adams, and see that we're not disturbed.
7: Yes, Mr. Manning. You may go in now, Mr. Wellman.
4: You stiffen as the man looms tall and thin in your doorway. Then you relax. It is not the man, is it, Gordon? Just a man to inquire about a piece of property. That night, you take Lynn's jewels from their hiding place in the base of the rubber plant, drive to a deserted section of the lakefront, and certain there's no one near, you throw the box as far as you can out in the deep water. And then, shaken, unsteady, you drive home and prepare for the nightmare of the days ahead, the endless, nerve-taut waiting for the tall, thin man who can blow your alibi to bits. If you could only find out who he is, where he lives... If you could surprise him. But a week goes by, 10 days. And then on the morning of the 11th day, you're at the office, dictating to Miss Adams at her desk.
6: And at the meeting called yesterday, my associates and I have decided to give your offer our approval. And in view of the... No, Miss Adams, scratch that. It's not just what I want. Let's try it this way. At a special meeting called... Good heavens!
7: Mr. Manning. Mr. Manning, what is it? Oh, the newspaper. I brought it to work with me. I didn't get a chance to... Oh, that plane crashed. Did you know someone on board?
6: Plane crash, huh? Oh, no. No, it isn't that. It's just that lately I haven't felt so well, these headaches. We'll let the letter go for a while. I'll just borrow your newspaper, if I may. Relax a little. I'll ring you when I'm ready.
7: Yes, Mr. Manning.
4: Alone in your office, you stare at the paper. Not at the plane crash headline, but at the picture of a man. Your eyes hurriedly take in the caption above his picture. Mrs. Elva Raymore leaves fortune to nephew. He's your man, isn't he, Gordon? The tall, thin man. You jot down his name, Lawrence Holcomb, and his address. You've got to think carefully now, Gordon. Lawrence Holcomb is your man, all right. But you must be sure that he's not already gone to the police. And there's just one way to be sure, isn't there, Gordon? It's a bold move. But by late afternoon, you're certain it's a move you must make. You leave the office and go to police headquarters.
6: Hello, Sergeant.
8: Oh, hello, Mr. Manning.
6: I'd like to see Lieutenant Williams.
8: Okay, I'll ring his office.
6: Good.
8: Oh, here he is now.
5: Oh, hello, Mr. Manning.
6: Lieutenant, I guess you know why I'm here. I just want to know...
5: If anything has turned up. No, I'm sorry to say there's nothing new at all. Not a trace of your wife's jewelry. And the way this case stacks up, if we don't get a lead on the jewelry, we don't have much to go on.
6: Yes, I see. Well, I
5: know how you feel, Mr. Manning. But we haven't given up. We never will. Sometimes, you know, these cases crack in unexpected ways. Crazy ways sometimes. So, don't give up hope, Mr. Manning. Come on, I was just leaving. I'll walk to the corner with you.
6: All right, Lieutenant.
5: Oh, excuse me a moment.
6: Yes,
5: Sergeant.
8: Yes, sir.
5: Will you try and get in touch with that fellow, the one who inherited the Raymore money? Her nephew, what's his name?
8: It's Holcomb, Lawrence Holcomb.
5: That's right. Try to locate him, will you? I'd like to see him in the morning.
8: Right, Lieutenant.
5: If you'd care for a cup of coffee, Mr. Manning, I'll...
4: You're sure now, aren't you, Gordon? Lawrence Holcomb hasn't contacted the police. Not yet. But Lieutenant Williams wants to see him in the morning. You have time now, haven't you? Time to do what you must do. You must make sure that Lawrence Holcomb never sees the police. The lieutenant walks you to the corner, and then you part company. Once at home, you take the small automatic from your bedroom. And at 8 o'clock that night, you're pushing the buzzer at Lawrence Holcomb's apartment.
9: Yeah?
6: I'd like to talk to you, Mr. Holcomb.
9: Yeah? What are you selling? Ever since the papers came out with that inheritance story, I've been pestered by guys like you. What is it? Gold mines or oil wells?
6: I'm not selling anything. Don't you recognize me, Mr. Holcomb?
9: No, not in this light, I don't. Come on in. Just got back from a trip and packing for another. Maybe you can find something to sit on that isn't a suitcase.
6: No, I'd rather stand. This won't take long. Now then, take a good look at me, Holcomb.
9: Oh, it's you. Manning, isn't it? Gordon Manning.
6: I got tired waiting for you, Holcomb.
9: Been out of town, like I said. I've been meaning to do something about you.
6: I don't get you, Holcomb. You haven't been to the police, you haven't tried to blackmail me yet, and you don't need any money now. What is it? What do you want?
9: Don't worry, Manning. I want something, all right. But... Oh, wait a minute.
6: Don't answer that.
9: What do you mean? What is this? Stick up.
6: No, not quite. Just don't answer that phone.
9: Okay, so I won't answer it. Now, put that gun away.
6: Oh, no. You see, I know things that you don't know, Holcomb. I know the police want to see you in the morning.
9: The police?
6: Yes, but you've waited too long. So have they. You are not going to live to tell them I was in my wife's apartment the night she was murdered.
9: No, Manning, wait a minute.
6: You don't have a minute, Holcomb. But I have. Now, I've got all the time in the world.

0: It's over, isn't it, Gordon? You've shot Lawrence Holcomb, the tall, thin man who was the one person in the world who could identify you as having been at your wife's apartment the night she was murdered. You leave Holcomb's apartment by the back stair, but this time you're not seen. You race to your car and drive home, suddenly secure in your mind, certain the threat of the tall, thin man is gone forever. Back at home, you realize you can plan your marriage to Jean, a long trip together, far from the trying ordeal of the past few weeks. Your thoughts, filled with new dreams and plans, are suddenly interrupted.
1: Hello, Manning.
2: Lieutenant Williams. Well, come in, come in. Well, I didn't expect to see you again so soon. Has something turned up?
1: Yes, something's turned up. Remember I told you cases like this sometimes crack in crazy ways?
2: Yes, I remember.
1: You killed your wife, Manning.
2: No, you're wrong.
1: You can drop the act. I know you killed her. Holcomb told me everything.
2: Holcomb? But he couldn't, he...
1: He wasn't quite dead when I got to his apartment, then.
2: But how did you happen
1: to... How did I happen to be there before he died? I tried to phone him this evening. There was no answer. I was pretty sure he was in his apartment. Probably packing for a getaway. So I went up there.
2: A getaway? He was running from you?
1: You bet he was. The night you murdered your wife, Holcomb admitted he murdered his aunt in the same building by suffocating her with a pillow.
2: His aunt, Mrs. Raymore.
1: That's right. Her autopsy said it was a heart attack. I thought it was murder. But Holcomb could prove he was 300 miles away that night. As long as I couldn't break that alibi, he was safe.
2: And Holcomb was afraid that I would break his alibi.
1: That's right, Manny. Holcomb never would have identified you. If he had, he'd have signed his own ticket to the gas chamber.
3: Featured in tonight's story were Bill Foreman, John Daner, June Whitley, Bill Boucher, Michael Ann Barrett, Norman Field, and Stephen Chase. The Whistler was produced and directed by George W. Allen, with story by Edwin K. Spangenberg, music by Wilbur Hatch, and was transmitted to our troops overseas by the Armed Forces Radio Service. The Whistler is entirely fictional, and all characters portrayed on The Whistler are also fictional. Any similarity of names or resemblance to persons living or dead is purely coincidental.
4: The Tall, Thin Man from June 3rd, 1951. Quite an impressive cast. June Whitley also played wife Margaret on the radio version of Father Knows Best. Actress Michael Ann Barrett, she worked on hundreds of episodes on multiple series, including The Adventures of Frank Race, Philip Marlowe, Escape, Yours Truly Johnny Dollar, Suspense, Broadway Is My Beat, and Gunsmoke. And speaking of that very popular Western series, the lead actor we just heard was a regular cast member over there. John Daner played various characters each week on Gunsmoke, and he also showed up on a dozen episodes of the television version. One fun little story about Daner and radio's Gunsmoke is this. He liked to ad-lib near the beginning of the episode. When Bill Conrad as Marshal Dillon was walking through town, Daner would often, in different voices, shout out, "Hello, Marshal." Conrad usually responded using the actor's real first name. "Hello, John." Well, I'm your host, Craig Bell, and up next on When Radio Was, Soap Opera Time. Or as they like to call it, a daytime drama. It's Pepper Young's family right after this break.
5: I am the Whistler, and I know many things, for I walk by night. 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
5: It was night, but even with the protection of darkness, Max Tyler crouched low on the apartment house fire escape. He was tense, alert, ready to run. And suddenly it happened.
6: Across 12 chilling episodes, The Whistler stories lead you step by step through the setup and the slip-up, the double-cross and the downfall.
7: All right, now come on, move. I can let you have it and you'll be another dead burglar. Double-cross, huh? I said move.
6: Yes, he knows every scheme and every fatal mistake.
5: 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As Laura Ames, former American, now of London, hurried along...

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6: Pepper Young's family. Pepper Young's family is the true-to-life story of your friends, the Youngs. In a moment, today's story. Peggy Young is going to Chicago with Carter Trent, the boy she loves, to meet his parents, the socially prominent Trents. So far, the biggest problem that's come up has been to find a lovely dress for Peggy to wear. But there will doubtless be much more trouble before the trip is over. It's afternoon now, and the doorbell at the Young's house is ringing. Mrs. Young calls out,
7: "Just a minute. I'm coming."
8: Hello, Mrs. Young. Is Peggy home yet?
7: Oh, Carter, come on in. No, she isn't in yet. But she ought to be back from school any minute now.
8: Mind if I wait?
7: Why, of course not.
8: Is Mr. Young in?
7: No, he went over to Johnstown.
8: Was he feeling up to it?
7: No, I don't know whether he was or not, but you know he's one of those people who feel that the whole world will stop revolving on its axis unless he's at his desk.
8: Maybe he should have waited another day or two.
7: Yes, of course he should have. But you know, Mr. Bradley, his partner's going out to Chicago to a new business. And Mr. Young is closing up his office in Johnstown. Oh, he was so hopeful that the little business he'd built up there would succeed.
8: And now I want to take his daughter away from him. You know, I don't blame Mr. Young for not being keen. I know how he feels.
7: Well, dear, you know, he thinks she's a little young, and she is.
8: I suppose she is. But if we can build our life together while we're still young, we're just that much ahead of the game.
7: I wouldn't be afraid for a minute to trust her future in your hands, Carter, but what's your family going to say to all this? After all, they must have some pretty definite ideas about the sort of girl they expect you to marry.
8: Well, I don't think they've given it any thought.
7: But Carter, you say you've written to them about Peggy.
8: Half the time, I don't think Mother reads my letters through. She's so busy with her own doings that other people's affairs don't always register with her.
7: You don't think they've taken in the fact that you're very fond of Peggy? But with Peggy going to Chicago to meet them...
8: Oh, they're so used to entertaining people at the house, they wouldn't think anything about it at all.
7: Tell me, Carter, what do you think your mother will say when you finally get it across to her that you are seriously interested in Peggy?
8: Why, she'll be crazy about it, of course. Couldn't be anything else.
7: Well, you know, Carter, going out to Chicago to visit your father and mother will be quite an ordeal for Peggy.
8: Why an ordeal?
7: Well, she's going to be like a fish out of water. She's not going to be the natural, unaffected...

0: unexpected girl you see around here. She's going to be tongue-tied and awkward and frightened, Carter. You see, she's going to want so much to make a good impression and be so afraid of not making one.
1: Well, she doesn't have to be afraid of that. They'll love her.
0: Oh, I'm not so sure. But whether they do or not, they have just as much right to meet her as we have to meet you. And Carter, you will help her all you can.
1: She won't need any help, Mrs. Young. She doesn't have to worry about that. All she'll need is the dress she flies out in and a dinner dress.
0: A dinner dress?
1: Well, Mother sort of likes us to dress for dinner. But if you think that would be too much trouble...
0: No, of course not. She'll take a dinner dress with her.
2: Carter, darling!
1: Hey, Peggy! I dropped in to tell you you're going out to dinner with me tonight, in case you didn't know it.
2: Oh, how heavenly.
1: Well, I have to cut and run now. I'll be back for you at 7.
2: Oh, Carter, do you have to go now, this minute?
1: Yep, now, this minute. I'll see you at 7.
2: All right.
1: So long, Mrs. Young, and thanks for a swell talk.
0: Thank you, Carter.
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4: After Carter leaves, Peggy is filled with questions.
5: Mama.
6: Yes, darling?
5: What did Carter talk about?
6: About you.
5: Oh? What did he say?
6: Well, the most important thing he said was that you're going to need a dinner dress to take to Chicago with you.
5: What?
6: Well, the word

0: You're going to get one is beyond me.
1: A dinner dress? It isn't going to be a party or anything, is it?
0: Well, no, darling, not as far as I know.
1: Well, then why would I need a dinner dress?
0: Well, it seems the Trents always dress for dinner.
1: Every night? You mean even when there isn't any company? But what for?
0: I'm sure I don't know, Peggy. Except that it's a nice custom, and if you have the time and the means to follow it.
1: But I haven't got any dinner dress.
0: I know that, darling, I know that. I was just wondering if we could turn any of your party dresses into a dinner dress.
1: Oh, no, they're all too fussy. Maybe I better not go.
0: Oh, Peggy, now, come on now, nonsense. You mustn't let anything like that stop you.
1: Oh, I don't think I mind being stopped. Oh, Mama, I'm getting awfully cold feet about going. Tell me, what else did Carter say about his family?
0: He said he'd written to them about you.
1: Oh, yes, I know that.
0: Well, you know, I asked him what his mother's reaction was to the letter.
1: Yes, and what did he say?
0: Well, he said he doubted if his mother'd read the letter through.
1: What a funny mother she must be.
0: You know, darling, I don't think Carter's written her that he's going to marry you.
1: You don't?
0: No, I think he's merely written to them that he's met an attractive girl and wants to bring her home for the weekend.
1: But won't they think he's in love with me if he wants to bring me all the way to Chicago for a weekend?
0: Well, apparently not. I guess the Trents take their weekend guests in their stride.
1: Mama, I'm not going.
0: Oh, Peggy, come on now, darling. You've got to go.
1: Why?
0: Because, as I told Carter, they've got as much right to see you as we have to see him.
1: Oh, but they sound like such dreadful people.
0: Oh, no, darling, they don't. I think they sound like different kind of people from the ones you've been used to.
1: But Carter's not like that at all.
0: No, he's not. I think he wants, above everything else, to have a simple home. Perhaps that'll be possible. I don't know. All I know is that we've got to conjure up a dinner dress out of thin air.
1: It ought to be black, Mama.
0: Black?
1: Mm-hmm.
0: Wait a minute, I've got a black dress.
1: Oh, I couldn't wear one of your dresses. That would look awful.
0: Of course you couldn't, darling. Not the way it looks now, but I could make it over for you. Peggy, that's the solution. My black silk dinner dress. Only it's been a combination dinner dress, evening dress, and party dress for more years than I can remember.
1: Oh, but Mama, what will you do for an evening dress?
0: Oh, darling, never mind about me. I haven't gone anywhere for ages. I don't expect to go anywhere for ages. You know, I'll rip it up tonight and start fitting it to you. I have to go downstairs now.
2: Hi there. Anybody home?
1: We're coming right down, Pepper. Hi, darling.
2: Hi, Mom.
1: Hi, Pepper.
2: Hi, sis. Well, did you get Dad to change his mind yet, sis? About your being engaged, I mean?
1: Well, practically.
2: What do you mean, practically?
1: Well, he hasn't quite given his consent yet, but he will before we fly to Chicago. I'm working on him.
3: Oh, you are
1: oh,
3: you?
1: Oh, Daddy, I didn't hear you come in.
3: Maybe it's just as well. I'd like to get a line on what's going on around here. So you're working on me, are you?
1: Well, you can't blame a girl for trying. Oh, Daddy, if you just give your consent.
3: Pegs, I'll never think it's right for a girl of 17 to contemplate anything as impressive as matrimony. But I will say that if anybody could help you make a go of it, Carter Krent is the guy.
1: Oh, Daddy, darling, does that mean that you don't mind? Does that mean that I can be engaged to him?
3: I suppose so, baby. Till somebody else comes along you want for a husband.
1: I'll never want anybody else. Never, as long as I live. And after we're married...
3: Look, wait a minute. Not so fast. I am just giving my consent to an engagement, not to a marriage.
4: I'll open it. Oh, hello, Carter.
5: Hi, Pepper. Good evening, Mr. Young.
3: How do you do, Carter?
1: Carter, I thought you weren't calling for me till 7.
5: Well, I wasn't, but I just got a wire from my mother. It says, delighted to meet Miss Young.
1: Oh.
5: By all means, bring her for a weekend. Love, Mother. So we can go next week.
1: Oh, can we?
5: Well, what's the matter? You don't sound enthusiastic.
1: Don't I? Why, Carter, I'd love to go, of course, only... Oh, Carter, are you sure your mother will like me?
5: Of course she'll like you, Peggy. She'll love you. Mrs. Young, can't you persuade your daughter she's going to make a hit with my family?
0: Well, I'm afraid not, Carter, since I'm not sure myself.
3: It's only natural that Peggy should feel a little shy at the thought of meeting them, Carter.
5: Well, I know that. But she needn't. They're easy to get along with. And they're going to be crazy about Peggy. Everybody is. Why should they be exceptions?
4: Gee, Carter, don't go filling her up with stuff like that. You're only making it tough for yourself. She's hard enough to live with as it is.
1: Oh, I am not. Oh, now, Pepper, don't give Carter the impression that I'm hard to live with.
5: I wouldn't believe him.

0: even if I listen to him. Well, after all, he's only your brother.
1: I know, Carter. How about you staying here for dinner with us?
2: Oh, he can't. He's taking me out.
3: Well, maybe he'd rather save the money and eat here.
0: Thank you. But we're going out stepping tonight.
2: Especially now that Daddy's given his consent.
3: I don't think my saying that no girl of 17 should contemplate anything as serious as matrimony is giving my consent.
2: Daddy, you know perfectly well I overrode all your objections. Why, you even admitted that if anybody could make a go of it with me, it would be Carter.
0: Did you really say that, Mr. Young?
3: Well, I guess I must have.
0: I'm certainly obliged to you.
4: It's really something, isn't it, to get that kind of approval from the father of the bride.
2: The bride? Doesn't that sound sweet?
3: Much too sweet to suit me. It's one thing for you and Carter to consider yourself engaged. It's quite another to be talking about you as a bride.
0: But you will be someday, Mr. Young. And I hope a not too distant day.
3: Well, I'm not going into that right now. But, at least as far as I'm concerned, you can consider yourselves engaged.
2: Oh, Daddy, darling, Daddy.
3: Now, Peg.
5: I wonder who's right. Carter, who believes his parents will be charmed by Peggy's appearance and behavior, or Peggy and Mrs. Young, who suspect the visit may be a good deal of a fiasco. We'll find out more about it tomorrow on Pepper Young's Family. This has been a production of Nana Radio. Lee Stevens speaking.
6: Yes, indeed, Pepper Young's Family from 1941. And we'll continue that storyline at the same time and day on your local radio station next week. I'm Greg Bell, and earlier we had John Daner in The Tall, Thin Man, an episode of The Whistler. And I shared with you that he also worked on a number of radio western series, including Have Gun Will Travel, Frontier Gentleman, and Gunsmoke. Well, he was also quite busy on television, doing lots of western work there as well. Here are just a few of the TV shows he worked on: Cheyenne, Wagon Train, Maverick, The Rifleman, Bonanza, and Rawhide. Daner would continue to show up on television well into the 1980s, and he even had a feature role in a brief spinoff from The Dukes of Hazzard. Do you recall that show, which aired for a single season in 1980-81? I'll share the answer and wrap up when radio was right after this.
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2: 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Before we took a break, I was talking about the very busy radio, film, and television actor John Daner. In addition to thousands of radio appearances, he worked in well over 100 different TV shows from the early 50s into the late 80s. He had feature roles on The Doris Day Show, The Roaring Twenties, The Baileys of Balboa, Big Hawaii, and Young Maverick, and a certain very brief spinoff of The Dukes of Hazzard. It was known as Enos, a fish-out-of-water story about a bumbling Hazzard County deputy, Enos Strait, played by Sonny Schroyer, relocating to the big city for a job with the LAPD. Don't feel bad if you don't remember it. Enos lasted for 18 episodes, airing in November of 1980 until May of 81. I'm Greg Bell, and that'll do her. Be sure, though, to visit us at the website, whenradiowas.com. And until next time, I bid you farewell.

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0: I love it. Rubber Band Man. That is the Spinners on the Lounge and hitting the town. Thanks for coming along tonight. We got more great music coming up for you in just a minute. Hitting the town, a full hour of classic Motown like that. Also some blues, soul, and R&B. And we got your blues set coming up.
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0: Muddy Waters, I Want to Be Loved, Don't We All? George Thorogood and the Powder Blues Band in there, along with Stevie Ray Vaughan, B.B. King, and Memphis Slim. The Commitments in their version of Mustang Sally to kick off our blues set tonight. It's hitting the town. We've got more music coming up for you. We got a look at what's coming up next week and music from the Delegators. Next.
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0: It's Bill, your host for Hitting the Town, as we get set to wrap up the show tonight. Be good to me. It's the Delegators.

Love that one. That's the Delegators and Be Good to Me. It's hitting the town. Coming up next week, you know what? Next week, Sunday, will be the first day of summer. So we're going to play some summertime music for you. Of course, we will have Billy Stewart in Summertime. We're also going to play some other ones, this including a song from this guy. This guy wrote one of the most successful songs ever recorded by the Staple Singers. He had some great influences, everything from R&B to reggae and so on. His name is Bobby Bloom, and this is Montego Bay.

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1: Good morning, I'm Daryl Manger. The U.S. and Iran have reached a deal to end their war and reopen the Strait of Hormuz. Prime Minister Mark Carney says Canada supports any agreement to end the conflict.
2: Part of supporting that, of course, is to reduce the threats from Iran and its proxies against its neighbors, and that's a broad definition, as well as the nuclear threats. So there are encouraging signs.
1: Implementation of the agreement won't start until a signing, which will take place Friday in Switzerland. Meantime, Prime Minister Carney is heading to eastern France today for the start of the G7 summit. Before leaving Ireland yesterday, Carney said he expects geopolitics and the American-Israeli war in Iran to loom large over this week's discussions. He also said the U.S. will remain important in a new world order, but he added no single country or institution can provide all the answers. Highland Health is ramping up services at the Central Nanaimo Urgent and Primary Care Clinic on Norwell Drive. Since opening in May of last year, the clinic has recorded over 22,000 patient visits for same-day primary care services. Clinic manager Shelley Burchard says in addition to a multidisciplinary team on the bottom floor, they're looking at adding two full-time equivalent family physicians on the second floor.
3: The aspirational goal to that is perhaps by the end of December, we're going to be able to have doctors oriented into the role and then ready and prepared to be able to attach patients and take on that level of care.
1: Since the clinic opened, Island Health has noticed a drop in visits to the Oceanside Health Center and the emergency room at Nanaimo Hospital. A one-hectare forest fire near the Nanaimo River west of Nanaimo Airport was discovered Sunday. The BC Wildfire Service says it is being held. There's no word yet on a cause. Vancouver's getting rave reviews from fans of both the Australian and Turkish

0: soccer teams as the city hosted its first ever World Cup match over the weekend. Police say there were no major incidents during Saturday's game at BC Place, where Australia defeated Turkey 2-0 in front of a sold-out crowd of roughly 52,000. Police did make two arrests that evening, including one for an intoxicated person who refused to leave the game. Turkish and Australian fans were seen partying together before kickoff. Prime Minister Keir Starmer says Britain will ban children under 16 from using various social media apps. The UK's ban will apply to platforms including Snapchat, TikTok, YouTube, Instagram, Facebook, and X, but not messaging services like WhatsApp. The move makes the UK part of a growing global movement to tighten online safety for children. Canada, Australia, Brazil, and Indonesia have introduced legislation or announced age-based restrictions for children's access to social media. And Tyra Banks is suing Netflix and the makers of a documentary about America's Next Top Model. The lawsuit alleges producers manipulated interview footage to create a false and defamatory portrayal of the model and TV host. Banks claims the series wrongly suggested she ignored or failed to address allegations involving a contestant's sexual assault. She's seeking damages and an order preventing further use of her image in connection with the documentary soundtrack. That's your news. For more on our local stories, visit NanaimoNewsNow.com.
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0: In sports, 20 years after their first title, the Carolina Hurricanes are Stanley Cup champions once again. They blanked the Vegas Golden Knights 3-0 to win the series 4-2. World Cup Soccer Sunday, Germany thumped Curaçao 7-1. The Ivory Coast beat Ecuador 1-0. Sweden rolled over Tunisia 5-1. The Netherlands and Japan tied at 2. Canada's next game is Thursday in Vancouver versus Qatar. On the Diamonds, the Blue Jays fell 8-3 to the Yankees. The Mariners went down 10-1 to Washington. In the West Coast League, the Nanaimo Night Owls topped Wenatchee 14-9. In lacrosse, the Nanaimo Senior A Timmerman lost 14-8 to Coquitlam. The Junior A's lost 9-5 in Delta. Weather today, mainly cloudy, a high of 27. It will feel like 32. Clearing late this evening, windy, a low of 14. Mainly sunny tomorrow, windy, a high of 23. Sunshine Wednesday through Sunday with highs in the mid-20s each day. Across the region, it's 19 degrees.
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Sweet Baby James. That is James Taylor. 7 minutes after six. Good morning. It's Bill. Cloudy one in Oceanside. It's going to be a hot one today. Here's Gary Puckett and the Union Gap.

0: Sophie Millman, my baby just cares for me. It's 14 minutes after 6. Good morning. It's Bill. Hey, Monday morning, back 2 weeks off. It was pretty good. Did I go anywhere? Yeah, not really. Did go over to Vancouver yesterday, but it was good. Up and down the island, we just enjoyed what we have here, and it was pretty darn good. The forecast for today, mainly cloudy today. It's going to be a warm one, though, 27 degrees for this afternoon. Kind of on the hot and muggy side. And normal this time of year is like 20, but it's going to be up to 27. But mainly cloudy skies with some sunny breaks in there. Down to 14 overnight, clearing up with mainly sunny skies, highs of 23. For tomorrow and Wednesday, back up to 26, then 27 by Friday. And we're going to be in the mid-20s for the weekend as the sunshine continues. Your overnight low is going to be around 13 degrees for the balance of the week. Currently, it's already 19 degrees in Seashelton, 18 in Oceanside.
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0: Yeah, it was a hot one yesterday. Oh boy, waiting in the ferry lineup on the other side because of construction going on at the terminal. Had to be there even earlier than normal. So boy, it was hot sitting in the car there. Another warm one for today. Can't wait for the evening to roll around. 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

0: Now a news update from the Lounge Newsroom.
1: Good morning, I'm Daryl Major. The U.S. and Iran reached an initial agreement early today that would extend their shaky ceasefire and reopen the Strait of Hormuz. Details of the deal mediated by Pakistan are expected to be signed Friday in Switzerland. Prime Minister Mark Carney is heading to eastern France for the start of the G summit. Prior to leaving Ireland, he said countries can no longer depend on a single ally or institution to solve the world's biggest problems.
2: If I took one lesson from the financial crisis, is we had a series of financial institutions which were linked up in one way. And as soon as one of them started having problems, you feared that everybody was about to have problems.
1: Carney expects discussions on Iran, artificial intelligence, and global security to dominate the summit agenda. The increasingly busy Central Nanaimo Urgent and Primary Care Clinic on Norwell Drive will see much more usage in the months and years ahead. Incremental expansion is expected to see the over 22,000 patient visits in the clinic's first year of operation jump to about 37,000 for year two. Clinic manager Shelley Burchard says two peer support workers will be hired shortly to help patients navigate what can be a complex health and social support system.
3: With somebody that's not feeling great, it just can increase that level of despair that the person is feeling. We certainly take the time as we can to unpack that with people.
1: More details at NanaimoNewsNow.com. A forest fire was reported Sunday west of the Nanaimo Airport. The BC Wildfire Service says the 1 hectare fire near the Nanaimo River is classified as being held. No word yet on a cause. Steven Spielberg's new science fiction thriller Disclosure Day opened with $44 million in North American theaters. The film earned nearly $93 million worldwide, marking Spielberg's strongest opening for an original movie. The story follows characters trying to reveal government evidence of UFO encounters and stars Emily Blunt, Josh O'Connor, and Coleman Domingo. In sports, the Carolina Hurricanes blanked the Vegas Golden Knights 3-0 to win the Stanley Cup Final in six games. In World Cup soccer Sunday, Germany routed Curaçao 7-1. The Ivory Coast were 1-0 winners over Ecuador. Sweden topped Tunisia 5-1. The Netherlands and Japan drew at 2. Canada's next game is in Vancouver Thursday against Qatar. In Major League Baseball, the Blue Jays went down 8-3 to the Yankees. The Mariners were thumped 10-1 by Washington. In the West Coast League, the Nanaimo Night Owls outlasted Wenatchee 14-9. In lacrosse, the Nanaimo Senior A Timbermen fell 14-8 at home to Coquitlam. The Junior A's dropped a 9-5 decision in Delta. Weather today, mainly cloudy, a high of 27. It will feel like 32. Clearing late this evening, windy, a low of 14. Mainly sunny tomorrow, windy, a high of 23. Across the region, it's 19 degrees.
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It's Love Pain, the whole damn thing. That's Amy Sky, The Lounge, 99.9. Good morning. It's Bill. Time for a look at this day in pop culture. It is Global Wind Day today. Hopefully, we'll get a little bit of breeze this afternoon. It's going to be a hot one. Smile Power Day today. It is National Lobster Day. National Prune Day as well. I don't think lobsters and prunes go together, but you could prove me wrong on that. It's also National Sneak a Kiss Day and National Nature Photography Day, which we're going to talk about coming up. On this day as well, 1994, big day at the box office. The Disney film The Lion King hit theaters. Absolute runaway hit. The movie took in over $300 million in 1994, second only to Forrest Gump. And the soundtrack went not just platinum, but diamond, meaning 10 million copies were sold. A record for a soundtrack to any animated film.

0: The Lounge, 99.9, Dionne Warwick and Elfie. It is 6:45. A cloudy one this morning, but it's going to be mostly cloudy today. Highs will reach about 27 degrees later on. It's going to be a hot day. We've got some warm weather headed our way for most of the week. It's going to actually cool down a bit with more sunshine tomorrow, with highs of 23 for Tuesday and Wednesday, up to 26 Thursday, then 27 on Friday, cooling off just a bit, about 23 to 25 for Saturday and Sunday. So it's going to be a great weekend. Lots of sunshine. Starting tomorrow, it's sunshine all week long. Overnight lows near 13, which makes for some lovely cruising weather. We're going to be talking a lot about that because this weekend, of course, is bringing the big car show to the area. The Father's Day Show and Shine, of course, starts with the cruise on Friday. Hoping to get my truck polished up for that one and actually taking the first cruise in the truck since I got it. Last summer. I got it last summer. So maybe we'll see you there for that, but the whole thing wrapping up through the whole weekend. It's going to be a good time. For today, though, it's going to be hot. Like I said, about 27 degrees this afternoon. It's going to feel a bit higher. With the humidex, it's going to feel like about 32 degrees. Yeah, I'm not going to be doing a whole lot outside today. Looking around the region right now, 18 in Powell River. It is also 18 in Oceanside.
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1: Good morning, I'm Daryl Major. The U.S. and Iran have reached a tentative deal to end the war and reopen the Strait of Hormuz. Prime Minister Mark Carney says hopefully that means a ceasefire and lasting peace in the region,
2: including Lebanon. Canada will do whatever we can in order to support that. Part of supporting that, of course, is to reduce the threats from Iran and its proxies.
1: Meantime, shares have soared in Europe and Asia today after the tentative deal was announced. Benchmarks in Tokyo and Seoul gained 5% or more, and European stocks opened higher. Wall Street futures are also higher, and oil prices fell more than $4 U.S. per barrel. Still, it may take months for oil prices to stabilize after the disruptions from the 15-week war. A high-volume primary clinic on the Mid-Island is making a difference. Central Nanaimo Urgent and Primary Care Clinic on Nanaimo's Norwell Drive has had over 22,000 patient visits since opening on May 1st of last year. Clinic manager Shelley Burchard says they provide an integral service.
3: To be able to bring patients our way that are needing that urgent access to primary care versus them waiting to be triaged, and they might be sitting there for 6 or 8 hours.
1: Since the clinic opened, Island Health has noticed a drop in visits to the Oceanside Health Center and the emergency room at Nanaimo Regional General Hospital. A one-hectare forest fire near the Nanaimo River west of Nanaimo Airport was discovered Sunday. The BC Wildfire Service is classifying it as being held. There's no word yet on a cause. Vancouver is earning praise from fans and organizers after hosting its first ever FIFA World Cup match at BC Place. More than 52,000 fans watched Australia defeat Turkey 2-0 in a sold-out opener that generated a festive atmosphere across the city. Supporters from both countries praised Vancouver's hospitality, scenery, and match day experience. Organizers say operations ran smoothly, while police reported only 2 minor incidents despite the large crowds. An Alberta separatist has doubled down in his battle against a town over a 3x6-meter billboard urging the province to leave Canada. Corey Morgan says the sign he paid for is still on display in Tabor, even though the Saturday deadline the town gave to the billboard's private owner to remove it has passed. The electronic billboard is located on town land. Morgan says he won't let Tabor push him around, and he's even paid for 2 more smaller signs in town to be erected. And a growing divide is emerging among

0: anglers over equipment that can show fish moving in real time beneath a boat. Sonar systems are becoming increasingly common on lakes across North America, allowing fishers to spot individual fish, track their movements, and cast directly toward them. Supporters call it a revolutionary tool that improves efficiency and teaches anglers more about fish behavior. Critics argue it risks turning a traditional outdoor pastime into a screen-based exercise that removes much of the mystery and challenge. That's your news. For more on our local stories, visit NanaimoNewsNow.com.
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0: In sports, 20 years after their first title, the Carolina Hurricanes are Stanley Cup champions once again. They blanked the Vegas Golden Knights 3-0 to win the series 4-2. World Cup Soccer Sunday, Germany thumped Curaçao 7-1. The Ivory Coast beat Ecuador 1-0. Sweden rolled over Tunisia 5-1. The Netherlands and Japan tied at 2. Canada's next game is Thursday in Vancouver versus Qatar. On the Diamonds, the Blue Jays fell 8-3 to the Yankees. The Mariners went down 10-1 to Washington. In the West Coast League, the Nanaimo Night Owls topped Wenatchee 14-9. In lacrosse, the Nanaimo Senior A Timmerman lost 14-8 to Coquitlam. The Junior A's lost 9-5 in Delta. Weather today, mainly cloudy, a high of 27. It will feel like 32. Clearing late this evening, windy, a low of 14. Mainly sunny tomorrow, windy, a high of 23. Sunshine Wednesday through Sunday with highs in the mid-20s each day. Across the region, it's 19 degrees.
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It's Rocket Man with Elton John, The Lounge 99.9. Hey, I can't believe I forgot this. Table topic question for today. Wow. It is National Nature Photography Day. Can you share a nature photo that you took with us? I'll have to take a look through my camera reel and see if I've got one. But it's National Nature Photography Today. Love to see your nature pictures. You can post them up on Facebook, or, of course, you can always send them to me, 250-248-8040. That's our text line for nature photos for today.

0: Guess who? That's his girl. It's 16 minutes after 7 o'clock. A cloudy one in Oceanside, overcast this morning. Clouds today are what the forecasts are breaking, but it is going to be a hot one today. We're expecting, it's kind of like yesterday, actually. We're going to see the highs get up around 27 degrees for later on today. It's going to feel more like 32 inland and with the humidex and everything else. Checking out locations this morning, Campbell River reporting 17 degrees right now in Qualicum Beach. And Parksville, currently 18 degrees. Talking about pictures this morning, it's National Nature Photography Day. Ask you to share your photographs. We've got some beautiful ones already posted up on our Facebook page. I was just taking a quick look at them here because I forgot about it. Got to him. Mola's got a beautiful one, a pender. We also have an approaching rainstorm at Parksville Beach from Sonia, which is a gorgeous picture. Deirdre's got Qualicum Beach looking towards Demmon and Hornby Islands. And Diane's posted a gorgeous picture of Little Qualicum Falls near where they live. And lots of other beautiful ones, not only in this area, but other areas as well. Peggy's got a picture of an eagle in his just-built home last year. Yeah, new eagle construction. Who knew?
1: Saturday.

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8: Here we go. It's 19 minutes after 7. Good morning. It's Monday in Oceanside and Overcast 1. And actually, you know, not a bad looking morning. It's going to be a hot one this afternoon. Make sure you keep yourself hydrated. Canada Day is not that far away. Hard to believe, isn't it? We're just a few weeks away. Canada Day this year. We got Shriners Breakfast happening. We got the Parade, Food Truck Festival, and all kinds of entertainment happening throughout the day. 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

Oh, my love, and that's the Beatles. Don't forget to join us for the Fab 4 o'clock Beatle Break this afternoon at 4. Claudia is your host for that. Fresh Beatle tune? Yeah, maybe. A new one every day, that's for sure. Certainly not a new Beatles tune, because there aren't too many of those. But the last couple of years have shown us a couple of new tunes, and we feature those as well. Anyways, if you're a Beatles fan, make sure you got your radio on after the 4 o'clock news.

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1: Good morning, I'm Daryl Major. The U.S. and Iran reached an initial agreement early today that would extend their shaky ceasefire and reopen the Strait of Hormuz. Details of the deal mediated by Pakistan are expected to be signed Friday in Switzerland. Prime Minister Mark Carney is heading to eastern France for the start of the G summit. Prior to leaving Ireland, he said countries can no longer depend on a single ally or institution to solve the world's biggest problems.
2: If I took one lesson from the financial crisis, is we had a series of financial institutions which were linked up in one way. And as soon as one of them started having problems, you feared that everybody was about to have problems.
1: Carney expects discussions on Iran, artificial intelligence, and global security to dominate the summit agenda. The increasingly busy Central Nanaimo Urgent and Primary Care Clinic on Norwell Drive will see much more usage in the months and years ahead. Incremental expansion is expected to see the over 22,000 patient visits in the clinic's first year of operation jump to about 37,000 for year two. Clinic manager Shelley Burchard says two peer support workers will be hired shortly to help patients navigate what can be a complex health and social support system.
3: With somebody that's not feeling great, it just can increase that level of despair that the person is feeling. We certainly take the time as we can to unpack that with people.
1: More details at NanaimoNewsNow.com. A forest fire was reported Sunday west of the Nanaimo Airport. The BC Wildfire Service says the one-hectare fire near the Nanaimo River is classified as being held. No word yet on a cause. Steven Spielberg's new science fiction thriller Disclosure Day opened with $44 million in North American theaters. The film earned nearly $93 million worldwide, marking Spielberg's strongest opening for an original movie. The story follows characters trying to reveal government evidence of UFO encounters and stars Emily Blunt, Josh O'Connor, and Coleman Domingo. In sports, the Carolina Hurricanes blanked the Vegas Golden Knights 3-0 to win the Stanley Cup Final in six games. In World Cup Soccer Sunday, Germany routed Curaçao 7-1. The Ivory Coast were 1-0 winners over Ecuador. Sweden topped Tunisia 5-1. The Netherlands and Japan drew at 2. Canada's next game is in Vancouver Thursday against Qatar. In Major League Baseball, the Blue Jays went down 8-3 to the Yankees. The Mariners were thumped 10-1 by Washington. In the West Coast League, the Nanaimo Night Owls outlasted Wenatchee 14-9. In lacrosse, the Nanaimo Senior A Timbermen fell 14-8 at home to Coquitlam. The Junior A's dropped a 9-5 decision in Delta. Weather today, mainly cloudy, a high of 27. It will feel like 32. Clearing late this evening, windy, a low of 14. Mainly sunny tomorrow, windy, a high of 23. Across the region, it's 19 degrees.
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0: We are bopping with the blues, the Potter Blues Band on the lounge at 7:43. Good morning. It's Bill, an overcast one in Oceanside. Glad to have you along this morning. It's going to be a hot day today. Kind of like yesterday. We're a little more cloud, but still a high near 27. It's going to feel like about 32 degrees, depending where you are, because of the humidity today. So there you go. Another hot day in Oceanside. Cooling off tonight, though, down to about 14 degrees. It's going to be another windows open one tonight. It was nice. I got to admit, we got home kind of late last night. We went over to Vancouver just for the day. Claudia's aunt turned 100 years old. So that is worth celebrating. And sharp as a tack, wonderful, wonderful lady. Anyways, came back, didn't get home till after 8 o'clock. Had the AC cranked up in the bedroom. The kid turned it on for us earlier. But by the time we got home, it was actually pretty nice outside. So we could turn it off and just open up the windows and it was lovely last night. Hopefully the same for tonight as well. But yeah, a hot one today, most definitely. Currently, it's 18 degrees in Oceanside. Thank you for your pictures so far. Of course, this is National Nature Photography Day, and we're asking you to post some of your favorite nature pictures online. Check out our Facebook page. There are some absolutely gorgeous ones there.
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1: It's a birthday today. Russell Hitchcock, lead singer and co-founder, along with Graham Russell of Air Supply, born this day in Melbourne, Australia. The group, of course, had a string of soft rock hits. Back in the early 80s, they started recording in about 75, and they have a new album out and a new tour as well. Lots of great tunes over the years, including songs like Making Love Out of Nothing at All, and this one, The One That You Love.

0: Now a news update from the Lounge Newsroom.
1: Good morning, I'm Daryl Major. The U.S. and Iran have reached a deal to end their war and reopen the Strait of Hormuz. Prime Minister Mark Carney says Canada supports any agreement to end the conflict.
2: Part of supporting that, of course, is to reduce the threats from Iran and its proxies against its neighbors, and that's a broad definition, as well as the nuclear threats. So there are encouraging signs.
1: Implementation of the agreement won't start until a signing, which will take place Friday in Switzerland. Meantime, Prime Minister Carney is heading to eastern France today for the start of the G7 summit. Before leaving Ireland yesterday, Carney said he expects geopolitics and the American-Israeli war in Iran to loom large over this week's discussions. He also said the U.S. will remain important in a new world order, but he added no single country or institution can provide all the answers. Highland Health is ramping up services at the Central Nanaimo Urgent and Primary Care Clinic on Norwell Drive. Since opening in May of last year, the clinic has recorded over 22,000 patient visits for same-day primary care services. Clinic manager Shelley Burchard says in addition to a multidisciplinary team on the bottom floor, they're looking at adding two full-time equivalent family physicians on the second floor.
3: The aspirational goal to that is perhaps by the end of December, we're going to be able to have doctors oriented into the role and then ready and prepared to be able to attach patients and take on that level of care.
1: Since the clinic opened, Island Health has noticed a drop in visits to the Oceanside Health Center and the emergency room at Nanaimo Hospital. A one-hectare forest fire near the Nanaimo River west of Nanaimo Airport was discovered Sunday. The BC Wildfire Service says it is being held. There's no word yet on a cause. Vancouver's getting rave reviews from fans of both the Australian and Turkish soccer teams as the city hosted its first ever World Cup match over the weekend. Police say there were no major incidents during Saturday's game at BC Place, where Australia defeated Turkey 2-0 in front of a sold-out crowd of roughly 52,000. Police did make two arrests that evening, including one for an intoxicated person who refused to leave the game. Turkish and Australian fans were seen partying together before kickoff. Prime Minister Keir Starmer says Britain will ban children under 16 from using various social media apps. The UK's ban will apply to platforms including Snapchat, TikTok, YouTube, Instagram, Facebook, and X, but not messaging services like WhatsApp. The move makes the UK part of a growing global movement to tighten online safety for children. Canada, Australia, Brazil, and Indonesia.

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0: Peabo Bryson with Roberta Flack. Tonight I celebrate my love. It's 18 minutes after 8 o'clock. Good morning. It's Bill. How are you doing today? It's, what can I say? It's Monday morning. Coming up in the next hour, Lounge Artist of the Week featuring the music of Elfie Zappacosta, who's been playing some dates on the island recently. So that's going to be kind of fun. Speaking of musical features, coming up this Sunday, 9 o'clock, it's hitting the town. We're featuring summertime tunes, specifically because Sunday is not only the day of the Big Father's Day Show and Shine and Father's Day. It's also the first day of summer officially. So we're going to be featuring some summertime blues coming up for you at 9 o'clock on Sunday night with Hitting the Town. Join us for that. It's going to be a fun one. The forecast for today, it's already warming up. Looking at a high near 27, it's going to feel like about 32 with a Humidex. Currently 22 degrees already in Oceanside.
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6: Oh, we're looking at some of your answers, and they are worth looking at. Hop on over to our Facebook page. Today's question, it's National Nature Photography Day. Can you share a nature photo that you took with us? And I found one on my reel. It's not one of my best, but I put one up there just for fun as well. But some absolutely gorgeous pictures of Rebecca Spit Marine Provincial Park on Quadra Island from Rob. Buttle Lake from Dag. A few people, Buttle Lake, actually. What else do we have here? Little Qualicum Falls. Some beautiful pictures of photographs. I love this one from Sonia of an approaching rainstorm at the Parksville Beach. I spent a fair bit of time at the beach the last couple of weeks as well. I got to say, we do have such a gorgeous area, and it's great to see these photographs as well. Certainly worth checking out.

0: Now a news update from the Lounge Newsroom.
1: Good morning, I'm Daryl Major. The U.S. and Iran reached an initial agreement early today that would extend their shaky ceasefire and reopen the Strait of Hormuz. Details of the deal mediated by Pakistan are expected to be signed Friday in Switzerland. Prime Minister Mark Carney is heading to eastern France for the start of the G summit. Prior to leaving Ireland, he said countries can no longer depend on a single ally or institution to solve the world's biggest problems.
2: If I took one lesson from the financial crisis, is we had a series of financial institutions which were linked up in one way. And as soon as one of them started having problems, you feared that everybody was about to have problems.
1: Carney expects discussions on Iran, artificial intelligence, and global security to dominate the summit agenda. The increasingly busy Central Nanaimo Urgent and Primary Care Clinic on Norwell Drive will see much more usage in the months and years ahead. Incremental expansion is expected to see the over 22,000 patient visits in the clinic's first year of operation jump to about 37,000 for year two. Clinic manager Shelley Burchard says two peer support workers will be hired shortly to help patients navigate what can be a complex health and social support system.
3: With somebody that's not feeling great, it just can increase that level of despair that the person is feeling. We certainly take the time as we can to unpack that with people.
1: More details at NanaimoNewsNow.com. A forest fire was reported Sunday west of the Nanaimo Airport. The BC Wildfire Service says the one-hectare fire near the Nanaimo River is classified as being held. No word yet on a cause. Steven Spielberg's new science fiction thriller Disclosure Day opened with $44 million in North American theaters. The film earned nearly $93 million worldwide, marking Spielberg's strongest opening for an original movie. The story follows characters trying to reveal government evidence of UFO encounters and stars Emily Blunt, Josh O'Connor, and Coleman Domingo. In sports, the Carolina Hurricanes blanked the Vegas Golden Knights 3-0 to win the Stanley Cup Final in six games. In World Cup Soccer Sunday, Germany routed Curaçao 7-1. The Ivory Coast were 1-0 winners over Ecuador. Sweden topped Tunisia 5-1. The Netherlands and Japan drew at 2. Canada's next game is in Vancouver Thursday against Qatar. In Major League Baseball, the Blue Jays went down 8-3 to the Yankees. The Mariners were thumped 10-1 by Washington. In the West Coast League, the Nanaimo Night Owls outlasted Wenatchee 14-9. In lacrosse, the Nanaimo Senior A Timbermen fell 14-8 at home to Coquitlam. The Junior A's dropped a 9-5 decision in Delta. Weather today, mainly cloudy, a high of 27. It will feel like 32. Clearing late this evening, windy, a low of 14. Mainly sunny tomorrow, windy, a high of 23. Across the region, it's 21 degrees.
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It's Roger Whittaker this morning in Durham Town. It's 8:38 with Bill. Beautiful pictures. Thanks to everyone taking part in the table topic question today. It's National Nature Photography Day, and we're getting some pictures shared up on Facebook. Check them out if you have time to do that today. It's certainly worth it. Is it going to be a great day? It's going to be a hot day. I can tell you that for free. It's going to be about 30 for this afternoon, about 28, plus the humidity is going to make you feel like about 32, but mostly cloudy for today. But sunshine on the way for the rest of the week.

0: It's Carly Simon, Moonlight Serenade. It's 8:46. Forecast says it's going to be warm today. Yeah, mostly cloudy today, though, but it is going to be on the hot side. Highs up to 27. It'll feel like about 32 with the Humidex. And the UV index is still very high. I got a little too much sun. And, you know, that sun ain't that good for you. Interesting, though. I was noticing the other day during vacation, just because I drive every day, every single day I drive. And I do like driving. Claudia doesn't get to drive as much. So I said, you know, you drive. And so I noticed because I was now on the driver's side of the car that my right side was getting way more tan than my left side. Well, yesterday it was my turn once again. I drove, myself, Claudia, and her sister to her aunt's birthday party. Her aunt turned 100 yesterday. It was a great party. Good time over in Vancouver. But a lot of time in the car because, you know, the ferries and everything else. And I noticed, yeah, we're just about matched here. I think I need a couple more hours driving with my left arm out the window. And then my right and left will match once again. I will have that even farmer tan. Ah, good. The things I worry about. It's overcast and 22 degrees right now in Oceanside.
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0: Yeah, we're going to be featuring a guy who's been playing a lot of dates on the island this past weekend, performing up in, I think it was up in Comox, and then yesterday down Victoria. Alfie Zappacosta is the Lounge Artist of the Week. We have music from him coming up next hour.

0: Now a news update from the Lounge Newsroom.
1: Good morning, I'm Daryl Major. A record-breaking June heat wave baked the Mid-Island over the weekend. Nanaimo Airport hit 33.2 degrees yesterday, topping a June 14th record, which had stood since 1963, by more than 3 degrees. Similar records fell in Qualicum Beach, Campbell River, and the Comox Valley. Port Alberni was the warmest spot on the island at 35 degrees. The hot spot in the province was Lytton. It reached nearly 37. It's not yet clear whether Prime Minister Mark Carney will meet with U.S. President Donald Trump at the G7 summit in France this week. The two leaders will attend the summit after Trump announced a deal to end the conflict in Iran. Speaking on the tarmac this morning, Carney said he'll have a chance at the G7 summit to see what Canada and other countries can do to help reinforce the progress. A high-volume healthcare clinic on the Mid-Island is making a difference. Central Nanaimo Urgent and Primary Care Clinic on Nanaimo's Norwell Drive has had over 22,000 patient visits since opening on May 1st of last year. Clinic manager Shelley Burchard says they provide an integral service.
2: To be able to bring patients our way that are needing that urgent access to primary care versus them waiting to be triaged, and they might be sitting there for 6 or 8 hours.
1: More on this story at NanaimoNewsNow.com. In sports, 4 World Cup matches on today's schedule. Spain faces Cape Verde. Belgium battles Egypt. Saudi Arabia meets Uruguay. Iran takes on New Zealand. Canada will play Qatar Thursday in Vancouver. In the majors, both Toronto and Seattle have the day off. Weather today, mainly cloudy, a high of 28, clearing this evening, a low of 15. Mainly sunny tomorrow, windy, a high of 25. Across the region, it's 22 degrees.
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1: You ain't nothing but a
0: The summer of love to disco. The greatest music by the greatest artists is on the lounge. This is the Artist of the Week.
2: Alfie Zappacosta, the Lounge Artist of the Week. What a career. And Alfie's been on the island recently doing quite a few shows. Hopefully, we'll see more from him over the course of the summer. He's been active for a long time. He's 72 now. Been playing for a very long time, back in the late 70s, early 80s. Did a lot of work in rock and roll. He was with a band called Surrender before going solo. Also working with Del Bello and a number of other artists in Canada. Born in Italy, but a Canadian artist nonetheless. He had an album that came out. Let me just double check the year on this one. Yeah, it doesn't say. Yeah, anyways, it was fairly recent, actually, in the last 10, 20 years. It was called Start Again, and part of his move from rock and roll more towards the jazz side of things. Had some great songs on it, including this one, Moon Tattoo.

0: Moon Tattoo, that is Elfie Zappacosta, your lounge artist of the week. Hey, coming up tonight at 8 o'clock, it's the old radio shows when radio was, brings you The Life of Riley with Riley and the Ballet from 1941. Following that, it's a Christmas present mix-up, which is odd for this time of year, but nonetheless, it's back to 1958 with A Couple Next Door. The old radio shows every night at 8 on the lounge.
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Hey, it's a beautiful morning. In many ways, it is kind of cloudy, but it sure is warm this morning. That's a Rascals for you. Beautiful weather coming this week, and that's going to be great for baseball. I want to remind you, Nanaimo Night Owls are back. Sir Oxman Stadium, they'll be playing regular season now through August 5th, and we're going to be giving away some more passes for that coming up on Wednesday morning. So if you're a baseball fan, be listening. Forecast for today, mainly cloudy, a little bit of light wind. High of 27, it's going to feel like about 32 with the humidity. Down to 14 clearing skies tonight. Sunshine for the rest of the week, a little sun, a little bit of cloud tomorrow, but mainly sunny with a high of 23 and a low of 13. Same story for Wednesday, full-on sunshine and a high near 23. Thursday, starting the warming trend a bit, 26 degrees.

0: In the sunshine, up to 27 for Friday. Overnight lows near 13 for both days. And then the weekend, you know what? For the car shows and the poker run and everything, it looks pretty good. 23 Saturday, 25 on Sunday, and nothing but sunshine. It's going to be beautiful. And overnight lows again, sticking pretty close to 13 degrees. As I said, it is kind of a cloudy. It's somewhat overcast this morning, but 22 degrees in Oceanside.
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0: Here comes that rainy day feeling again. That is the fortunes. No sign really of rain today. It's going to be a pretty good one. Cloudy, but certainly a warm day. One might say even hot as we get up to, well, with the humidex, like I said, it's going to feel like about 32. So make sure you get a little cover today. I know it's not terribly bright, but the UV index is still high today. And I've had some personally a few issues with sun damage on the skin, and you don't want to let that happen. So try to avoid that because it's not a pleasant thing to have to deal with. And so of course, it is worrisome as well. But take care of yourself, put on a little sunscreen, and stay hydrated today because in spite of the clouds, it is going to be a warm one for this afternoon. Claudia's coming in, of course, this afternoon. She's back as well. More great stories and some great music to play for you as well. We have the old radio shows tonight, 70s at 7, all that good stuff coming your way once again. Thanks for coming along this morning. We'll chat to you again tomorrow.
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1: Good morning, I'm Daryl Major. Nanaimo's coming off a record-breaking scorcher. Environment Canada data shows the mercury hit 33.2 degrees yesterday at the airport, beating the previous June 14th record of 30 degrees set back in 1963. Qualicum Beach, Comox, and Campbell River also shattered similar temperature records from 1963, while Port Alberni was the mid-island hotspot, hitting 35 degrees. Prime Minister Mark Carney says Canada welcomes progress made in reaching a deal to end the conflict in the Middle East. Speaking to reporters in Ireland today, Carney said he would have an opportunity at the G7 summit in France to see what Canada and other countries can do to help reinforce the progress. Island Health is ramping up services at the Central Nanaimo Urgent and Primary Care Clinic on Norwell Drive. The clinic has recorded over 22,000 patient visits for same-day primary care services since opening in May 2025. Clinic manager Shelley Burchard says, in addition to a multidisciplinary team on the bottom floor, they're looking at adding two full-time equivalent family physicians on the second floor.
2: The aspirational goal to that is perhaps by the end of December, we're going to be able to have doctors oriented into the role and then ready and prepared to be able to attach patients and take on that level of care.
1: More details at NanaimoNewsNow.com. In sports, today's World Cup schedule has four matches. Spain takes on Cape Verde. Belgium meets Egypt. Saudi Arabia faces Uruguay. Iran battles New Zealand. Canada will play Qatar Thursday in Vancouver. In the majors, both Toronto and Seattle are enjoying a day off. Weather today, mainly cloudy, a high of 28. Clearing this evening, a low of 15. Mainly sunny tomorrow, windy, a high of 25.
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1: Good morning, I'm Daryl Major. A record-breaking June heat wave baked the Mid-Island over the weekend. Nanaimo Airport hit 33.2 degrees yesterday, topping a June 14th record, which had stood since 1963, by more than 3 degrees. Similar records fell in Qualicum Beach, Campbell River, and the Comox Valley. Port Alberni was the warmest spot on the island at 35 degrees. The hot spot in the province was Lytton. It reached nearly 37. It's not yet clear whether Prime Minister Mark Carney will meet with U.S. President Donald Trump at the G7 summit in France this week. The two leaders will attend the summit after Trump announced a deal to end the conflict in Iran. Speaking on the tarmac this morning, Carney said he'll have a chance at the G7 summit to see what Canada and other countries can do to help reinforce the progress. A high-volume healthcare clinic on the Mid-Island is making a difference. Central Nanaimo Urgent and Primary Care Clinic on Nanaimo's Norwell Drive has had over 22,000 patient visits since opening on May 1st of last year. Clinic manager Shelley Burchard says they provide an integral service.
2: To be able to bring patients our way that are needing that urgent access to primary care versus them waiting to be triaged, and they might be sitting there for 6 or 8 hours.
1: More on this story at NanaimoNewsNow.com. In sports, 4 World Cup matches on today's schedule. Spain faces Cape Verde. Belgium battles Egypt. Saudi Arabia meets Uruguay. Iran takes on New Zealand. Canada will play Qatar Thursday in Vancouver. In the majors, both Toronto and Seattle have the day off. Weather today, mainly cloudy, a high of 28. Clearing this evening, a low of 15. Mainly sunny tomorrow, windy, a high of 25.
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1: Good afternoon, I'm Jordan Davidson. The Mid-Island is coming off a record-breaking scorcher of a day. Environment Canada data shows mercury hit 33.2 degrees yesterday in Nanaimo, obliterating the previous June 14th record of 30 degrees set back in 1963. Qualica Beach, Comox, and Campbell River also shattered temperature records from the same 1963 heatwave, while Port Alberni was the Mid-Island's hotspot, hitting 35 degrees. Conditions will moderate into the mid-20s with clear skies forecasted for most of the week. Prime Minister Mark Carney has arrived in France for the G7 summit. He'll meet with French President Emmanuel Macron today in Paris. He's also expected to meet with the presidents of the European Council and European Commission. Carney says Canada stands ready to help restore shipping in the Strait of Hormuz if an announced breakthrough in talks between Iran and U.S. comes to fruition. U.S. President Donald Trump announced

0: the deal yesterday, before later saying the Strait wouldn't reopen until Friday when the deal is officially signed. Police in both Nanaimo and Oceanside are warning about an ongoing fake jewelry scam. At least three reports have been made so far advising a heavy-set couple approaching would-be victims in residential areas, initially asking for directions but quickly turning the conversation to selling or offering jewelry, which turns out to be fake. Oceanside RCMP Sergeant Shane Worth says the scammers will even go as far as to attempt to lift a victim's necklace or other items off them while offering their fake items to try on.
1: They're very well trained, and in that same second sleight of hand, they're able to remove your real jewelry and they're off. So do not engage with people like this. It's a scam. They will tug at your emotions. They are good at it.
0: Two people in Parksville were approached but did not get scammed. However, a third in Nanaimo lost a necklace in the process, with the scammers driving a black Audi in all three instances earlier this month. And Island Health is ramping up services at the impactful Central Nanaimo Urgent and Primary Care Clinic. Open since May 1st of last year, clinic recorded over 22,000 patients for same-day primary care services at the Norwell Drive facility, which operates 7 days a week. Clinic manager Shelley Burchard says in addition to a multidisciplinary team on the bottom floor, two full-time equivalent family physicians are envisioned on the second floor in the months ahead.
2: The aspirational goal to that is perhaps by the end of December, we're going to be able to have doctors oriented into the role and then ready and prepared to be able to attach patients and take on that level of care.
0: During the first year the clinic was open, Island Health reported 4,000 fewer patient visits to the Oceanside Health Center and 2,600 less admissions to Nanaimo Hospital's emergency room. That's your news to noon. For more on your local stories, visit NanaimoNewsNow.com.
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0: Taking a look at sports, there are four World Cup matches on today's schedule. Spain was held to a 0-0 draw against Campo Verde this morning. Belgium takes on Egypt, with that game just getting underway. Saudi Arabia meets Uruguay at 3 p.m., and Iran takes on New Zealand at 6 this evening. Canada will play Qatar on Thursday in Vancouver. And both Toronto and Seattle have the day off today in Major League Baseball. Blue Jays are in Boston tomorrow, while the Mariners host Baltimore. Turning now to weather, mainly cloudy with a light wind and a high of 26 for the day. Tonight clearing in the evening with that wind sticking around, with an overnight low of 14. Tomorrow mainly sunny with a bit of wind and a high of 23. Wednesday sunny and clear with a high of 22. And clear skies expected from there with a high of 27 by Friday. Outside right now in Oceanside, it's 23 degrees.
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2: Good afternoon, I'm Jordan Davidson. A record-breaking June heat wave baked the Mid-Island over the weekend. Nanaimo hit 33.2 degrees yesterday, blowing away a June 14th record, which had stood since 1963 by more than 3 degrees. Some of the records also fell in Quahog Beach, Campbell River, and the Comox Valley, with Port Alberni the warmest spot on the island at 35 degrees. Lytton led the province, reaching nearly 37 degrees. Temperatures are expected to cool to the mid-20s throughout the rest of the week for the Mid-Island. Meanwhile, Mounties on the Mid-Island are warning of a couple initially asking for directions, but who then try to scam victims out of the cash or jewelry. Three reports were made in Nanaimo and Parksville over recent weeks, involving the couple in a black Audi attempting to offload fake jewelry for cash or use sleight of hand to swap real items for fake ones on the victim's body. Oceanside RCMP Sergeant Jane Worth says it's a common scam they see pop up from time to time.
3: They have used all sorts of vehicles. They've had children with them. They may not have been even the same people as these people, but people have done this in the past in recent memory on the island with a similar MO.
2: One person in Nanaimo lost a necklace in the

0: Theft, with police describing the pair as heavyset and of Middle Eastern or South Asian descent. And most people heading to Vancouver on Saturday, either to attend the World Cup match or just enjoy the soccer vibe, took transit. TransLink says daily boardings were above 1 million, about 14% higher than an average day. Transit Authority says it hadn't seen that number since the 2010 Olympics, and it surpassed ridership during the Taylor Swift concerts. The Australia-Turkey match was the first of 7 games to be played in the city. Canada plays Qatar on Thursday in Vancouver. Taking a look at sports, there are 4 World Cup matches on today's schedule. Spain was held to a 0-0 draw against Campo Verde this morning. Belgium is down 1-0 against Egypt past the halfway mark in that game. Saudi Arabia meets Uruguay at 3 p.m. and Iran takes on New Zealand at 6 this evening. Canada will play Qatar on Thursday in Vancouver. And both Toronto and Seattle have the day off today in Major League Baseball. Blue Jays are in Boston tomorrow while the Mariners host Baltimore. Turning out to weather, mainly cloudy with a light wind and a high of 26 for the day. Tonight clearing in the evening with that wind sticking around with an overnight low of 14. Tomorrow mainly sunny with a bit of wind and a high of 23. Wednesday sunny and clear with a high of 22. And clear skies expected from there with a high of 27 by Friday.
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1: Good afternoon, I'm Jordan Davidson. The Mid-Island is coming off a record-breaking scorcher of a day. Environment Canada data shows mercury hit 33.2 degrees yesterday in Nanaimo, obliterating the previous June 14th record of 30 degrees set back in 1963. Quelca Beach, Comox, and Campbell River also shattered temperature records from the same 1963 heatwave, while Port Alberni was the Mid-Island's hotspot, hitting 35 degrees. Conditions will moderate into the mid-20s with clear skies forecasted for most of the week. Prime Minister Mark Carney has arrived in France for the G7 summit. He'll meet with French President Emmanuel Macron today in Paris. He's also expected to meet with the presidents of the European Council and European Commission. Carney says Canada stands ready to help restore shipping in the Strait of Hormuz if an announced breakthrough in talks between Iran and U.S. comes to fruition. U.S. President Donald Trump announced the deal yesterday, before later saying the strait wouldn't reopen until Friday when the deal is officially signed. Police in both Nanaimo and Oceanside are warning about an ongoing fake jewelry scam. At least three reports have been made so far advising a heavy-set couple approaching would-be victims in residential areas, initially asking for directions but quickly turning the conversation to selling or offering jewelry, which turns out to be fake. Oceanside RCMP Sergeant Shane Worth says the scammers will even go as far as to attempt to lift a victim's necklace or other items off them while offering their fake items to try on.
2: They're very well trained, and in that same second sleight of hand, they're able to remove your real jewelry and they're off. So do not engage with people like this. It's a scam. They will tug at your emotions. They are good at it.
1: Two people in Parksville were approached but did not get scammed. However, a third in Nanaimo lost a necklace in the process, with the scammers driving a black Audi in all three instances earlier this month. Taking a look at sports, there are four World Cup matches on today's schedule. Spain was held to a 0-0 draw against Campo Verde this morning. Belgium and Egypt are currently tied at 1 with only a few minutes left in that game. Saudi Arabia meets Uruguay at 3 p.m. and Iran takes on New Zealand at 6 this evening. Canada will play Qatar on Thursday in Vancouver. And both Toronto and Seattle have the day off today in Major League Baseball. Blue Jays are in Boston tomorrow while the Mariners host Baltimore. Turning out to weather, mainly cloudy with a light wind and a high of 26 for the day. Tonight clearing in the evening with that wind sticking around with an overnight low of 14. Tomorrow mainly sunny with a bit of wind and a high of 23. Wednesday sunny and clear with a high of 22. And clear skies expected from there with a high of 27 by Friday.
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1: Good afternoon, I'm Jordan Davidson. A record-breaking June heat wave baked the Mid-Island over the weekend. Nanaimo hit 33.2 degrees yesterday, blowing away a June 14th record, which had stood since 1963 by more than 3 degrees. Some of the records also fell in Quahog Beach, Campbell River, and the Comox Valley, with Port Alberni the warmest spot on the island at 35 degrees. Lytton led the province, reaching nearly 37 degrees. Temperatures are expected to cool to the mid-20s throughout the rest of the week for the Mid-Island. Meanwhile, Mounties on the Mid-Island are warning of a couple initially asking for directions, but who then try to scam victims out of the cash or jewelry. Three reports were made in Nanaimo and Parksville over recent weeks, involving the couple in a black Audi attempting to offload fake jewelry for cash or use sleight of hand to swap real items for fake ones on the victim's body. Oceanside RCMP Sergeant Jane Worth says it's a common scam they see pop up from time to time.
2: They have used all sorts of vehicles. They've had children with them. They may not have been even the same people as these people, but people have done this in the past in recent memory on the island with a similar MO.
1: One person in Nanaimo lost a necklace in the grift, with police describing the pair as heavy set and of Middle Eastern or South Asian descent. And most people heading to Vancouver on Saturday, either to attend the World Cup match or just enjoy the soccer vibe, took transit. TransLink says daily boardings were above 1 million, about 14% higher than an average day. Transit Authority says it hadn't seen that number since the 2010 Olympics, and it surpassed ridership during the Taylor Swift concerts. The Australia-Turkey match was the first of 7 games to be played in the city. Canada plays Qatar on Thursday in Vancouver. Taking a look at sports, there are 4 World Cup matches on today's schedule. Spain was held to a 0-0 draw against Campo Verde this morning. Belgium and Egypt finished with a draw with 1 goal each. Saudi Arabia is taking on Uruguay starting at 3, and Iran faces New Zealand at 6 this evening. Canada will play Qatar on Thursday in Vancouver. And both Toronto and Seattle have the day off today in Major League Baseball. Blue Jays are in Boston tomorrow, while the Mariners host Baltimore. Turning now to weather, mainly cloudy with a light wind and a high of 26 for the day. Tonight clearing in the evening with that wind sticking around with an overnight low of 14. Tomorrow mainly sunny with a bit of wind and a high of 23. Wednesday sunny and clear with a high of 22. And clear skies expected from there with a high of 27 by Friday.
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That was Linda Ronstadt. 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Thanks for stopping by the lounge. 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

0: Jane Morgan and Fascination on the Lounge. Right now, Colin James. Colin was in concert here in the Central Island a couple weeks back. Great live show coming up this weekend. The Bear McNeils here in Oceanside. Concert details on the way.
1: 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And our bonnet boat was one as we sailed into the mystic.

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0: The Police on the Lounge, music with Style, Glass Tiger, Rod Stewart, and My Town. Before that as well, Paul Simon in that set. Live music to enjoy in Oceanside this weekend. This is going to be a good show. One of Canada's most beloved Celtic groups, the Barra McNeils of Cape Breton Island, Nova Scotia, will be in concert here on Vancouver Island for the first time in 16 years. It's their 40th anniversary tour. The Barra McNeils will play at Knox Church in Parksville Friday night, 7:30. Tickets online through a link at the lounge website. You can also get tickets in person, cash only, at Close to You Ladies Fashions and Fireside Books in Parksville, and at Edge Outdoors in Qualicum Beach. Back to more great music. A song for you. Ray Charles is next on the lounge.
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Andy Williams on the lounge. Coming up on today's Beatles Break, a song that Paul McCartney said is about all those people who told you, don't daydream, don't do this, don't do that. A pro-mind-wandering song, a cut off of the Sgt. Pepper's album. What is coming up on the Fab 4 O'Clock Beatles Break? Beatles every day after 4 o'clock news. This is Firefall on the Lounge 99.9.

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1: Good afternoon, I'm Jordan Davidson. 12 people have been hospitalized after an unspecified incident at the Cutlass Lake Water Park south of Chilliwack. Coquitlam School District says it's believed 11 of the injured people are students from middle school who sustained the injuries. BC Emergency Health Services, two of the people hospitalized had to be taken there via air ambulance. School District says they've been told the injured students are in stable condition. A Nanaimo home under construction is a total loss after a fire ripped through the structure over the weekend. Nanaimo fire rescue crews were called to 2550 Stobart Road, south of Mountain View Elementary School, just after 2:30 yesterday afternoon. Assistant Chief of NFR Operations Troy Libis says no one was on scene when they arrived, with the owner arriving later confirming nobody was inside the building.
2: Right away we went into defensive mode due to the intensity of the heat and the flames and the building being involved. There was a C-can with some construction tools and so we protected that, and then we protected any embers cast.
1: Libis says the cause of the fire is currently unknown as the investigation continues, with the RCMP and the owner's insurance company looking into the case. Canada's telecom regulator has warned Bell and TELUS again to drop their new fees or face consequences. Activation fees are now banned, but Bell says its $40 fee for customers buying new devices should be exempt because it's connected to an optional purchase. Last week, TELUS introduced a $15 fee for customers switching to a new SIM card. CRTC has given both companies until Wednesday to confirm they've stopped charging the new fees. Meanwhile, Bell Canada's parent company is cutting nearly 700 jobs as part of organizational changes that began last year. PCE says the cuts affect around 1% of its total workforce and attempt to find $1.5 billion in savings by 2028. It says the move reflects several changes, including Bell's migration of customers to its easier-to-maintain fiber network. Last November saw a separate round of job cuts, where BCE shed 650 manager positions at Bell and around 40 other jobs at its Bell Media subsidiary. And police both in Nanaimo and Oceanside are warning about an ongoing fake jewelry scam. At least three reports have been made so far advising a heavy-set couple approached would-be victims in residential areas, initially asking for directions, but quickly turning the conversation to selling or offering jewelry, which turns out to be fake. Oceanside RCMP Sergeant Shane Worth says the scammers will even go as far as to attempt to lift a victim's necklace or other items from them while offering their fake items to try on.
3: They're very well trained, and in that same second sleight of hand, they're able to remove your real jewelry and they're off. So do not engage with people like this. It's a scam. They will tug at your emotions. They are good at it.
1: Two people in Parksville were approached but did not get scammed. However, a third in Nanaimo lost a necklace in the process, with the scammers driving a black Audi in all three instances earlier this month. That's your news to four. For more on your local stories, visit NanaimoNewsNow.com.
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1: Taking a look at sports, there are four World Cup matches on today's schedule. Spain was held to a 0-0 draw against Campo Verde this morning. Belgium and Egypt finished with a draw with one goal each. Saudi Arabia is taking on Uruguay, and Iran faces New Zealand at 6 this evening. Canada will play Qatar on Thursday in Vancouver. And both Toronto and Seattle have the day off today in Major League Baseball. Blue Jays are in Boston tomorrow, while the Mariners host Baltimore. Turning now to weather, tonight clearing in the evening with wind sticking around with a low of 14. Tomorrow mainly sunny and windy with a high of 23. Wednesday, sunny and clear with a high of 22. Clear skies expected from there with a high of 27 by Friday. Outside right now in Oceanside, it's 23 degrees.
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In Beatles news today, the voice of Sonic the Hedgehog, comedian Ben Schwartz, will play New York disc jockey Murray the K in The Beatles, a four-film cinematic event set for release of spring 2028. Beatles, every day after 4 o'clock news. That was The Lounge Fab 4 o'clock Beatles break.

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0: Ani Francis on the lounge. So many beautiful nature shots to enjoy at our Facebook page this afternoon. It's Nature Photography Day. Our table topic question today, it's a request. We're asking you to share a nature photo you took along with the location of the shot at our Facebook page, The Lounge 99.9. Rob posted a picture of Rebecca Spitt Marine Provincial Park on Quadra Island. Gorgeous. KC posted their picture of a dragonfly having a wasp for lunch. That's got to hurt. Some great shots. 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

0: The Everly Brothers on the lounge, crying for rain, perhaps. Sunshine for Oceanside for the next 7 days. It's going to be very nice, but a little bit of precipitation certainly wouldn't hurt. Level 3 water restrictions are in effect in Parksville. The use of lawn sprinklers is limited to 1 day per week from 7 to 10 a.m. or 7 to 10 p.m. for 2 hours. Vegetable gardens and fruit trees are exempt from all restrictions. As well, the town of Qualicum Beach has shifted to level 2 water restrictions. Handheld watering is permitted 7 days a week before 9 a.m. and after 5 p.m. It's a toasty warm afternoon in the central island. Currently 26 degrees in Oceanside with the humidity that feels like 31.
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